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95.7 The Jet, variety of the 80s, 90s, and more. Sarge on a picture-perfect Pacific Northwest afternoon. Looks like we get plenty of that. And if the sunshine outside is not enough to turn your frown upside down, how about some money? 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

like it wasn't going down, you know, 405. Now it was going down the Burke Gilman Trail. It might actually start to be a thing. I'll tell you what, King County Sheriff is trying to kind of wind up a little bit, all for safety on those two wheels while you're riding the trail. Coming up in about 7 minutes. 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

you feel jealous you weren't in the house for any of the World Cup when it was in town? Good news is Sounders are coming back. Scarf's up, my friend. They'll host the Portland Timbers a week from tonight right there at Lumen Field. Jimmy Eat World now on 94.

Walk like an Egyptian. I'm going to walk out the door. 95.7 The Jet, variety of the 80s, 90s, and more. Bob Hauer on the way. These are the Monkees.

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0: 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You going slip and sliding? 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

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It's 95.7 The Jet. Bob Howard here on Thursday night. Make sure you're back with Jody and Bender. 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Make sure you're ready for the keywords starting after 6 Monday morning.

Ben E. King, 95.7 The Jet. It's Bob Howard here on Thursday night. Dangerously close to the end of the week. When it's Adam Melissa. Thanks for being here this evening and listening in Kirkland.

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Hey, Bob Hauer here. So the Mariners fell again to the Marlins 8-4 today. The Mariners back at 500 now in the season.

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0: Well, people need to listen to the Jody and Bender song of the day. 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
1: I'd go slip and slide. I went to this camp as a kid and they had a really, really long slip and slide set up. 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It was amazing.

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0: Corner after 10 on 95.7 The Jet. Bob Hauer here. Thank you for listening on Thursday night. She used to be a backup singer for Michael Jackson. Sheryl Crow.
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0: It's Hart 95.7 The Jet, this or that. Were you going to go with a slip and slide or a watermelon fight, Karen?
1: Oh, a slip and slide. We used to have slip and slide parties, and they're so much fun.
0: And you could still have slip and slide parties, right?
1: Oh, yeah, we did. I think, but our last one was probably 8 years ago.

0: It's Starship. It's 95.7 The Jet. Bob Hauer here. Want to say hi to Melissa. Thanks for listening tonight in C-Tech. Here's Michael.
1: You know, you make me feel so good inside. I've always wanted a girl just like you.

0: Katie.
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1: Well, people need to listen to the Jody and Bender song of the day. We'll tell you what it is at 6 a.m.
0: Right?
1: I was going to say p.m. And then I was like, what am I talking about?
0: Stay with it.
1: And when you hear the song and you're a caller 9, you win tickets to the game.
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0: 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This or that, water balloon fight or slip and slide? Which one are you going to go with, Angie?
1: I'm
0: going
1: to say water balloon fight. I think it's just a little more exciting throwing a balloon at someone and getting them all wet. And as you get older, slipping and sliding probably isn't the best thing on all your joints in your body. 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
1: Well, people need to listen to the Jody and Bender Song of the Day. We'll tell you what it is at 6 a.m.
0: Right?
1: I was gonna say
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1: p.m.
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1: Time for Puget Sound Showdown. Let's bring in the champ. She's looking for the three-peat. Starley is in Seattle. Hi, Starley.
2: Good morning.
3: Starley. Starley. Starley.
1: Starley. Three in a row. Do you think you can get there?
2: Oh, I thought I was going to get one, so I'm living beyond my dreams.
3: Fantastic. You're playing with house money at this point.
1: Wendy is in Federal Way. Hi, Wendy.
3: Hey, girl.
4: Good morning.
1: Good morning. If you're brand new to the program,
3: Hi.
1: Good morning. That's Jody.
3: That's Bender.
1: And you only get the chant during the introductions of Showdown if you're the champion.
3: Right.
1: So, Wendy, that's why you didn't get a chant. If you win, you'll get a chant tomorrow. But let's not disrespect Starley, who's right there.
3: She's right next to you.
1: She's right next to you.
3: Mm-hmm.
1: Okay?
4: Yes.
1: Okay.
4: Amazing. She deserves it.
1: She does deserve it.
3: And I need you more than ever.
1: God damn it.
3: And if you only hold me tight, we'll be holding on forever. Hit it, girl.
1: Now it's hit it, girl.
3: Hit it, girl.
1: Before it was, I can't believe how disrespectful this is.
3: And we'll only be making it right.
5: Sorry, you guys.
3: Because we'll never be wrong. Together we can take it to the end of the line.
1: Everybody.
3: Love is like a shadow on me all of the time.
5: All of the time.
3: Don't know what to do. I'm always in the dark.
1: Stop it. You're not keeping up with yourself.
5: I'm sorry.
1: It sounded out of phase.
5: I'm sorry.
1: That was really weird. Are you ladies ready?
4: Yes.
1: Jody has the questions. You guys are going to buzz in with your name when you know the answer. First person to 5 wins. Good luck.
5: What actor played marine biologist Matt Hooper in 1975's Jaws? Bender.
1: Richard Dreyfuss.
5: Correct. What Latin American country shares its name with a big nut? Bender. Brazil.
1: Oh,
5: Brazil. Come on, y'all. All right, everybody, reset. Which literary work's title character is named Willie Loman? Bender.
1: I have absolutely no idea.
5: That's Death of a Salesman.
1: Oh.
5: Death of a Salesman.
3: Living in a powder keg and giving off sparks.
5: Uh-huh. There we go.
1: All right.
5: Alternatively named the Christmas Star, what flower was named by the United States' first ambassador to Mexico?
4: Wendy.
5: Oh, she got in there, Wendy.
4: The poinsettia.
5: Is correct. What's the largest muscle in the human body?
2: Starley.
5: Starley.
2: Quadricep.
5: Wendy.
4: The tongue.
5: Bender.
1: I was going to say tongue.
5: The gluteus maximus is the largest muscle in the human body.
1: Oh, yeah, it's a muscle.
3: And some people's gluteus maximus is bigger than other people's gluteus maximus.
1: That's a big-ass muscle.
5: It sure is.
1: Big-ass muscle.
5: Who was the first female to be featured on the front of a Wheaties box?
4: Wendy.
5: Wendy.
4: Flo-Jo, I think.
5: Starley, take a guess.
4: No.
2: The Williams sisters?
5: Bender?
1: Billie Jean King.
5: Mary Lou Retton. What the heck happened to you then? You know that one.
1: Oh, God.
5: Dirk Diggler was a character from what 1997 film? Bender.
1: Boogie Nights.
5: Boogie Nights is correct.
1: Scoreboard.
5: Wendy has one. Starley not yet on the board. Bender has two. Name three states that end with the letter O.
2: Starley.
5: Starley.
2: Ohio. Colorado.
5: Wendy?
4: Ohio, Colorado, and New Mexico.
5: Yes. Don't forget Idaho. What would you be studying if you saw arches, whorls, and loops?
4: Wendy.
5: Oh, Wendy got in there.
1: To Wendy, yeah.
4: Architect?
5: Starley? Yeah.
2: Computer programming?
5: Bender?
1: Calligraphy.
5: Fingerprints.
1: Scoreboard.
5: Fingerprints. Mm-hmm. Wendy has two. Starley, not yet on the board. Bender has two. What are you cutting if you're using pinking shears?
4: Wendy.
2: Starley.
5: Wendy.
4: Fabric.
5: What does the Latin word circa mean when preceding a date?
4: Wendy.
5: Wendy.
4: Before.
5: Starly.
2: After.
5: Bender.
1: Means around.
5: Around. Around. Wendy and Bender are tied up at three. Starly not yet on the board.
1: Come on, champ.
5: Spinach consumption rose by over 33% in the United States in 1931. What's the main reason for this?
2: Starly.
5: Starly.
2: Iron.
5: Wendy.
4: Popeye.
5: Popeye, the release of the Popeye comic strip. Yeah, that's correct. The Roaring Twenties ushered in some new clothing styles. On what part of your body would you wear a cloche?
2: Starly.
5: Starly.
2: Your head.
5: And she's on the board.
1: Yeah!
5: Here we go. Procter & Gamble first sold their unsinkable soap bar in 1879. What was it called?
4: Wendy.
5: Wendy for the win.
4: Dove.
5: Starly.
2: Irish Springs.
5: Bender.
1: Ivory soap.
5: Full
1: Hey.
5: Full house.
1: Hey.
5: I was not counting on that.
1: Me neither.
3: I really need you tonight.
5: All right. Wendy and Bender are in a full house. Starly, the champ, has won. What is the largest island in the Mediterranean Sea?
1: Oh, no.
5: Bender?
1: Sicily.
5: That's correct.
1: Yeah.

0: Wow.
1: Well, well, well.
0: Well, y'all can bow. The champ is here.
1: Thought we were going to have
2: a champ.
0: Starley, you had a couple of wins. You got your prizes. Wendy, you got on the board. You got your Mariners tickets as well, okay?
3: Sweet. Thank you. Good job, Starley. Welcome.

0: 7, the Jet. Jody and Bender are live at 6. This is the pre-show. Just greasing the wheels. Did you miss this?
1: Little bit left in the tank. Here we go.
0: Spanning the globe to find the news you didn't know you needed to know. You know? The Daily Bender Gazette. Now, here's Bender.
1: Brought to you by Olympic Hot Tub.
2: Better you, better life.
1: I'm not sure if this helps or hinders.
2: Okay.
1: Your fear,
2: okay,
1: your phobia of getting into a Waymo car.
2: Oh, my personal fear.
1: Yes.
2: Yeah.
1: Mm-hmm. Because the car is a bit more aware than you think it is.
2: Okay. Of course, my argument is supported by all the videos that I keep sending you of like Waymos just circling and Waymos running into walls and Waymos not going the right way. And
1: for those that don't know, a Waymo is a robo-taxi. Mm-hmm. It's the autonomous self-driving car.
2: And I've said I'd never get in one.
1: And
2: never.
1: It's an Uber, basically. So when you call for a Waymo robo-taxi, this thing picks you up. There's no one in the car but you.
2: And my fear of self-driving vehicles goes also for people who have like Teslas and they just sit back and like eat a bowl of cereal while the car drives itself. And there was a guy in California who was in his own back seat driving himself to work. Like all that stuff, it's not for me.
1: Okay.
2: If it's for you, great. Good luck.
1: In San Mateo, California, a Waymo self-driving car called the police on two 15-year-old passengers, allegedly drinking and firing toy guns during their ride.
2: Whoa.
1: Police responded after Waymo reported the teens. So this was during the ride.
2: Uh-huh.
1: The Waymo itself called the police and then pulled into a parking lot, I'm assuming locked the doors.
2: Whoa.
1: And waited for the officers to arrive.
2: Wow. I wonder what it was. Like, how does a Waymo know if they're drinking alcohol underage?
1: Waymo states it has internal cameras and microphones for safety purposes, but facial recognition is not used. So it can see what's going on.
2: Right.
1: It can hear what's going on. It detected danger in the car and called the police.
2: I mean, if it was the guns, then that's great. But also, did y'all know that they were watching you inside those things?
1: Well, of course. You get in any Uber, there's cameras on.
2: You've been in one of the Waymos, right? Anywhere?
1: I have not been in a Waymo. I've seen them. I've been in traffic next to one.
2: Mm-hmm.
1: But when you get into any Uber, the driver has a camera facing you.
2: Right. And Uber itself has had to answer for many, many drivers who themselves had accosted their riders, their ridership. That's why, you know, you can choose a woman driver now because, like, women have had a lot of issues with these drivers. But a Waymo doesn't have a driver, so they're monitoring the people inside the car for what?
1: All I can picture is the guys from Jurassic Park
2: watching
1: the people inside the car and talk

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0: Bender will be live at 6. In the meantime, it's the pre-show. Catching up on stuff you may have missed.
1: It's Jody and Bender.
2: And I need you more than ever.
1: Text.
2: And if you only hold me tight.
1: To 52309.
2: We'll be holding on forever.
1: Please play.
2: And we'll only be
1: Jody singing Total Eclipse of the Heart. Forever.
2: Right. We'll never be wrong. Together we could take it to the end of the line. Mm-hmm. Love is like a shadow on me all of the time. All of the time.
3: I love that song. I love it forever.
1: Text to 52309. Haven't you caught Jody singing many times?
3: Yes.
1: Yes, I have.
2: I watch you.

0: We don't get that a lot.
1: Sunshine through the rain, a whole life.
2: What?
0: We don't get Crystal Flame a lot, but when we do, you better believe I'm singing along.
3: That's right.
1: Ooh, oh, oh, oh,
3: oh. Oh, yeah.

0: good stuff, yeah. Man.
1: Mm-hmm.
0: It's good stuff.
2: Thinking of...
1: Right?
2: What are you thinking of?
1: Yeah. Yeah.
0: Anything else on the soon-to-be-released Jody Brothers Greatest Hits for the Holidays?
2: Oh, McDonald's.
3: Wait, it needs to be higher.
2: On this farm, he had a chicken. Yeah. E-I-E-I-O.
3: Why were we doing that?
2: What the hell were we singing old McDonald?
0: I don't know.
1: It's wonderful.
0: Tex, do we have enough recordings of Jody singing to make a mashup? Yes, we do. Sure, I just did. Mm-hmm. You're welcome. Text, please, Jody, I've asked you before. I'll raise the price. I'll give you $100 if you never sing on the air again. That's not,
1: not necessary.
0: No. In fact, I'm blocking him now, whoever that is, texting the program.
1: That's the guy from West Seattle who called me doll that one time.
0: Yeah. Well, he's blocked.
1: He's blocked.
0: And we're revoking his free listenership to the program.
2: We don't need that kind of negativity.
0: We do not need that kind of negativity.
2: Everyone's having fun, and then you got to text in, I hate this crap.
0: This is crap.
2: We're obviously going to keep doing it. Your opinion is muted. With a bok bok here and a bok bok there. Here a bok, there a bok, everywhere a bok bok. Old McDonald had a farm. E-I-E-I-O. And again, old Mc... Lower.

0: Everybody ready?
1: You good?
0: Lights, sound, everybody good? Everybody quiet on the set. Action!
2: Jet. Jody's 90-second news update now.
1: And it's powered by Carter Subaru. Going to be cloudy, mid-70s again. Federal forecasters warning the Columbia River Basin in Washington and Oregon that the most likely spot in the West to see drought intensify over the next 3 months is here. Fire officials say they wouldn't be surprised if new records are set by late July as we head into peak fire season. Link light rail service back to normal after a damaged overhead power line shut down trains through central Seattle for most of yesterday, disrupting thousands of commutes. Lots going on this weekend. West Seattle Summerfest, Kent Cornucopia Days, Ballard Seafood Festival, more local celebrations are all going on this weekend. I'm going to post something on the Jody and Bender Facebook page. It's a bit of a wrap-up. China has successfully recovered the first stage of a rocket during an orbital launch test, state media reported. It's a breakthrough for their country as they try and catch up with American rivals like SpaceX. France heading to the World Cup semifinals following the team's victory over Morocco yesterday. France will next play the winner of the matchup between Spain and Belgium, which is set for later today. Taco Bell has temporarily removed several fresh ingredients from some restaurants as health officials investigate an outbreak of Cyclospora parasite, which can trigger bouts of explosive watery diarrhea.
0: That's just... You didn't need to...
1: On top of what you already get from Taco Bell.
0: You didn't need to add...
1: Yeah.
0: Watery.
1: Mm-hmm. You ever experience explosive watery diarrhea?
0: You didn't need to add watery. We could have just stayed with explosive and diarrhea.
1: You want to know my favorite part of the story? Signs are posted at several of these Michigan locations saying the lettuce, pico de gallo, guacamole, and cilantro onion mix are unavailable. And this is why, because there's this parasite. If you read that sign, wouldn't you turn around and go freaking somewhere else? But people are still going and going,
0: of course they're
1: going
0: to go in.
1: I just won't get the lettuce or the pico de gallo.
0: That's all. No
1: I'm
0: big
1: fine.
0: Deal.
1: I'll avoid that. San Francisco Board of Supervisors just voted to allow Amsterdam-style cannabis cafes in the city. That's new and interesting. Lupin Pharmaceuticals recalled over 2.5 million bottles of prednisone eye drops due to the presence of a foreign substance. Real Housewives of Orange County star Jennifer Pedranti admitted that one of her sons was involved starting a wildfire in Ladera Ranch, California, and is now facing consequences. Taylor Frankie Paul will return to Secret Lives of Mormon Wives, but in a limited role, so I guess all or most is forgiven. In theaters, the live-action Moana. Ooh, Rotten Tomatoes rating 36.
0: There's no need for this.
1: If you want to go see a movie this weekend, may I recommend The Invite with Seth Rogen and Olivia Wilde. 96% on Rotten Tomatoes. Seth Rogen and Olivia Wilde are a married couple who host a dinner for their noisy neighbors, who are Penelope Cruz and Edward Norton, to complain about the excessive sex sounds, then unexpectedly get propositioned to join them. That sounds like it could be very funny. In sports... Marlins just crushed us in a 3-game sweep. They have the Rays today, the Mariners do. Storm lost to the Dream. They have the Mystics on Sunday. Rain Portland Sunday. World Cup quarterfinals conclude this weekend. Semifinals start on Tuesday. All the games will air on Telemundo, Fox, and Peacock.
0: Last shot at tickets to the Seattle All-Star Classic Celebrity Softball game tomorrow at Cheney Stadium. Your song of the day to get in. I had a plan, was a big man. Hear Springsteen's Glory Days. Caller 9, you're in. The game again is tomorrow at Cheney Stadium, so you win the tickets this morning. You have enough time to make that Bender poster.
1: Yeah. Or again, take a little paper mache, put it on a blown up balloon. Once it dries, pop the balloon, you've got a face.
0: Right. We've got 2 Jody and Bender Feel Good Friday Morning Dance Parties. Time flies. A fresh meat game for Puget Sound Showdown. Why is it a fresh meat game? You'll find out next.
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0: It is time for Puget Sound Showdown. Let's bring in the champ. She's looking for the three-peat. Starley is in Seattle. Hi, Starley.
1: Good morning.
2: Starley!
0: Three in a row. Do you think you can get there?
1: Oh, I thought I was going to get one, so I'm living beyond my dreams.
2: Fantastic. You're playing with house money at this point.
0: Wendy is in Federal Way. Hi, Wendy.
2: Hey, girl.
3: Good morning.
0: Good morning. If you're brand new to the program,
2: Hi.
0: Good morning. That's Jody.
2: That's Bender.
0: And you only get the chant during the introductions of Showdown if you're the champion.
2: Right.
0: So, Wendy, that's why you didn't get a chant. If you win, you'll get a chant tomorrow. But let's not disrespect Starley, who's right there.
2: She's right next to you.
0: Mm-hmm. Okay?
3: Yes.
0: Okay.
3: Amazing. She deserves it.
0: She does deserve it.
2: And I need you more than ever.
0: God damn it.
2: And if you only hold me tight, we'll be holding on forever.
4: Hit it, girl.
0: Now it's hit it, girl. Before
2: it
0: was, I can't believe how disrespectful this is.
2: And we'll only be making it right.
4: Sorry, you guys.
2: Because we'll never be wrong. Together we can take it to the end of the line.
0: Everybody.
2: Love is like a shadow on me all of the time.
4: All of the time.
2: Don't know what to do. I'm always in the dark.
0: Stop it. You're not keeping up with yourself.
2: I'm sorry.
0: It sounded out of phase.
2: I'm sorry.
0: Really weird. Are you ladies ready?
3: Yes.
1: Yes.
0: Jody has the questions. You guys are going to buzz in with your name when you know the answer. First person to five wins. Good luck.
2: What actor played marine biologist Matt Hooper in 1975's Jaws? Bender.
0: Richard Dreyfuss.
2: Correct. What Latin American country shares its name with a big nut? Bender. Brazil.
0: Oh,
2: Brazil. Come on, y'all. All right, everybody, reset. Which literary work's title character is named Willie Loman? Bender.
0: I have absolutely no idea.
2: That's Death of a Salesman.
0: Oh.
2: Death of a Salesman.
4: Living in a powder keg and giving up spark.
2: Uh-huh. Here we go. All right. Alternatively named the Christmas Star, what flower was named by the United States' first ambassador to Mexico?
3: Wendy.
2: Oh, she got in there. Wendy?
3: The poinsettia.
2: Is correct. What's the largest muscle in the human body?
1: Starley. Quadricep.
2: Wendy?
3: The tongue.
2: Bender?
0: I was going to say tongue.
2: The gluteus maximus is the largest muscle in the human body.
0: Oh, yeah, it's a muscle.
2: And some people's gluteus maximus is bigger than other people's gluteus maximus.
0: That's a big-ass muscle.
2: Sure is.
0: Big-ass muscle.
2: Who was the first female to be featured on the front of a Wheaties box?
3: Wendy. Flo-Jo, I think.
2: Starley, take a guess.
3: No. The Williams sisters?
2: Bender?
0: Billie Jean King.
2: Mary Lou Retton. What the heck happened to you then? You know that one.
0: Oh, God.
2: Dirk Diggler was a character from what 1997 film? Bender.
0: Boogie Nights
2: is correct.
0: Scoreboard.
2: Wendy has one. Starley not yet on the board. Bender has two. Name three states that end with the letter O.
1: Starley. Ohio. Colorado.
2: Wendy?
3: Ohio, Colorado, and New Mexico.
2: Yes. Don't forget Idaho. What would you be studying if you saw arches, whorls, and loops?
3: Wendy.
2: Oh, Wendy got in there.
0: Went to Wendy, yeah.
3: Architect?
2: Starley?
1: Computer programming?
2: Bender?
0: Calligraphy.
2: Fingerprints.
0: Scoreboard.
2: Fingerprints. Mm-hmm. Wendy has two. Starley, not yet on the board. Bender has two. What are you cutting if you're using pinking shears?
3: Wendy.
1: Starley.
2: Wendy.
3: Fabric.
2: What does the Latin word circa mean when preceding a date?
3: Wendy.
2: Before? Starley?
1: After?
2: Bender?
0: Means around.
2: Around. Around. Wendy and Bender are tied up at three. Starly not yet on the board.
0: Come on, champ.
2: Spinach consumption rose by over 33% in the United States in 1931. What's the main reason for this?
1: Starly.
2: Starly.
1: Iron.
2: Wendy?
3: Popeye.
2: Popeye, the release of the Popeye comic strip. Yeah, that's correct. The Roaring Twenties ushered in some new clothing styles. On what part of your body would you wear a cloche?
1: Starly.
2: Starly.
1: Your head.
2: And she's on the board.
0: Yeah!
2: Here we go. Procter & Gamble first sold their unsinkable soap bar in 1879. What was it called?
3: Wendy.
2: Wendy for the win.
3: Dove.
2: Starly.
1: Irish Springs.
2: Bender.
0: Ivory soap.
2: Full house.
0: Hey.
2: Hey. Full house.
0: Hey.
2: I was not counting on that.
0: Me neither.
4: I really need you tonight.
2: All right. Wendy and Bender are in a full house. Starly, the champ, has won. What is the largest island in the Mediterranean Sea?
0: Oh, no.
2: Bender?
0: Sicily.
2: That's correct.
0: Hey!

0: Wow.
1: Well, well, well.
0: Well, y'all can bow. The champ is here.
1: Thought we were going to have
0: Starly, you had a couple of wins. You got your prizes. Wendy, you got on the board. You got your Mariners tickets as well, okay?
2: Sweet. Thank you.

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0: Time Flies is coming up. The first of two Jody and Bender Feel Good Friday morning dance parties coming up a little bit after 7 o'clock. Your song of the day today. The Seattle All-Star Classic Celebrity Softball Game is tomorrow at Cheney Stadium. You want to go for free? When you hear Springsteen's Glory Days, caller 9 is going to win.

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7: From the Fox 13 Weather Center, I'm Chief Meteorologist Brian McMillan. It'll be a nice day, partly cloudy skies for your Friday with high temperatures right around 75 degrees. Tomorrow expects morning clouds, afternoon sunshine with highs back in the mid-70s.
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Jody and Bender, let's do Time Flies. Take a look back at today, July 10th. Jody, it was July 10th, 1965. The Rolling Stones hit number one for the very first time in the U.S. with Satisfaction. It'll stay there for 4 weeks, becoming one of the most iconic songs of all time. It'll be inducted into the Grammy Hall of Fame in 1998. Thankfully, in 2000, Britney Spears would put it on the map.

0: 1985. Coca-Cola announces that they screwed up and they're going to bring back the original Coke. It's only been 5 weeks since the launch of New Coke, but wow, did it bomb with the public. July 10th, 1985. Same day as Coke said, oops. Madonna. Well, she's the victim of Playboy and Penthouse publishing old nude pictures of her that were taken between 1977 and 1980 when she was 18 years old and a student at the University of Michigan looking for some extra cash trying to form a band. July 10th, 1995, Hugh Grant is a guest on NBC's The Tonight Show to promote his new movie, 9 Months. But the appearance comes 2 weeks after Grant's arrest for solicitation of a prostitute in Los Angeles. So Jay Leno starts the interview this way.
1: Let me start with question number one. What the hell were you thinking?
0: July 10th, 1999. The United States women's soccer team beats China to win the Women's World.

0: Volkswagen ends production of the Beetle, the Bug, the first model of which was introduced in 1938. Fun fact, Volkswagen can thank Ferdinand Porsche and Adolf Hitler for getting that car originally made. Hitler needed a creative mind to produce his compact car suitable for mass production.
1: So everyone riding around in those Volkswagen Beetles didn't know.
0: Had no idea.
1: Yeah. Probably better.
0: There you go. Birthday's Robert Pine, Sergeant Cotrer from Chips. That's Chris Pine's dad. He's 85. Neil Tennant. He's 72. Erica Jane is 55. Sofia Vergara is 54. Chiwetel Ejiofor is 49. Jessica Simpson. She's 46. Wyatt Russell is 40.
1: Happy birthday, Mom. We miss and love you. Love your wild bunch. And happy last day of work to my sweetie, Ken. I look forward to all our adventures together. Love, Kylie and the kids.
0: That's Time Flies for July 10th.

0: 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It's Jody and Bender. 1 hour down, three to go. The first of two Jody and Bender Feel Good Friday morning dance parties is next after Jody's news.
1: Yeah, what's going on this weekend? Holy cow, I'll let you know.

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1: France is moving into the World Cup semifinals after a 2-0 win over Morocco. Kylian Mbappe once again found the back of the net. France into the semifinals will meet the winner of today's match between Belgium and Spain. Tomorrow, two matches, Norway against England and Argentina faces Switzerland.
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3: Whoop, whoop. It's time for the Jody and Bender Feel Good Friday Morning Dance Party. First of two. But first, you have to suffer through the news of the day. 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It's going to be cloudy.
4: Way to sell it.
3: Cloudy and mid... Hey, I'm not responsible for the news of the day.
4: Hey.
3: I don't create the news. I just tell you. Mid-70s today.
4: Don't shoot the messenger.
3: Yeah, for real. A new wildfire in Okanagan County has triggered level 3 go-now evacuations northwest of the city of Okanagan. A Puyallup butcher, Blue Max Meats, has recalled several of its beef products out of an abundance of caution due to potential contamination by metal flakes or shavings. So you hear that, Puyallup? Heads up. If you're shopping at Blue Max Meats, make sure you're eating only the good stuff. After escalating strikes threaten the ceasefire agreement between the U.S. and Iran, mediators are trying to bring the two back to the table. This comes as Israel shared intelligence with the U.S. that Tehran has devised a new plan to assassinate the president. The San Francisco Board of Supervisors just voted to allow Amsterdam-style cannabis cafes in their city. The Washington Poison Center says it's seeing a growing number of calls involving the popular squishy toys, Nido stress balls. Does Mackenzie have a Nido? If she wants one.
4: Okay.
3: They're like these, they're just squishy balls.
4: Yeah.
3: And apparently people are biting into them and are exposed to the gel inside. But the gel is non-toxic, but it could like heat up and it gets all over you and it's gross. Especially if you have them in a hot car and then they heat up and they could like squirt all over you. And you don't want that.
4: 704.
3: NASA is searching for 4 volunteers willing to spend a year in simulated space habits. Now listen to what they want. Volunteers, which means what to you?
4: Free.
3: You're not
4: getting paid.
3: Exactly. Okay. The space agency said it's recruiting people for its next simulated deep space mission, working and living under isolated conditions at the Johnson Space Center in Houston, Texas. The environment's to simulate both the moon and Mars, mimicking conditions that you're expected to experience. They're planning on for sure bringing humans back to the moon in early 2028, and then they're going to build a base on the moon, and then the rich people are going to go live on the moon.
4: And leave us here. Even the volunteers.
3: Mm-hmm, that's correct. Costco has been hit with a class action lawsuit alleging that one of the products it sells contains dangerous levels of heavy metals, including lead, arsenic, and cadmium. The lawsuit centering on orgain protein powders.
4: Oh, no.
3: Uh-oh, that's in my house right now.
4: Oh, no.
3: Including the vanilla bean and creamy chocolate fudge variety.
4: Oh, crap.
3: Crap is right. It's not crap. It's lead, arsenic, and cadmium. In theaters this weekend, Moana, the live-action version with really bad reviews, Evil Dead Burn, and The Invite. On TV, HBO Max has the streaming premiere of Stephen King's The Long Walk. Peacock has the streaming premiere of Reminders of Him.
4: What is that?
3: That's Micah Monroe is a woman trying to reconnect with her daughter after serving 7 years for a car crash that killed her boyfriend. Lainey Wilson plays the new friend. Bradley Whitford and Lauren Graham are the dead guy's parents. And Tyreek Withers is his best friend who... falls for her.
4: Oh,
3: we should do this, but I'm feeling so many feelings. What would he think? He's not here.
4: It's been a while since we had him.
3: I've always loved you.
4: A one-man play from Jody.
3: I can't do this. Kiss me. I want to. I shouldn't. In sports, Mariners, something like that.
4: How are you single?
3: I know. It's weird, right? I know how all this goes. Mariners lost to the Marlins a 3-game sweep, but don't worry, we have more baseball today as they take on the Rays. Storm lost to the Dream, Mystics on Sunday. World Cup quarterfinals conclude this weekend. Today, Spain versus Belgium. Tomorrow, Norway versus England. Saturday, Argentina versus Switzerland.
4: Here we go!
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1: Went crazy.
0: The first of two Jody and Bender Feel Good Friday morning dance parties. We'll do another one just after 8:30 this morning. Keep in mind, we're still waiting on the Jody and Bender song of the day because I didn't think Victor was going to fit it in.
2: I had a friend was a big baseball player.
0: Springsteen.
2: Back in high school.
0: Glory days. When you hear it, caller 9, you get to go to the Seattle All-Star Classic Celebrity Softball Game tomorrow at Cheney Stadium.
2: I was walking in, he was walking out.
0: It'll be played soon, I promise. It's going to be a fresh meat game for Puget Sound Showdown. Mariners tickets on the line.
1: You ready for the softball game?
0: I am ready for the softball game.
1: Are you sure?
0: I am participating. I am playing. I am ready. I got it.
1: There you go.
0: Jody's been throwing these squishy baseballs. How old is this? Because the Coca-Cola logo has worn off.
1: It's not that old.
0: It's.
1: I keep it in my bag. I squish it every once in a while. All right. I'm just helping you.
0: I know you are. I'm working.

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1: Meat.
0: Let's bring in our contestants, ladies first. Kay is in Auburn. Hi, Kay.
2: Hey, good morning.
0: Hi.
2: Happy Friday.
0: Is this a lifelong dream to be on the air playing Puget Sound Showdown for big, fabulous prizes, talking to the beautiful Jody brothers?
2: Oh, my gosh. It definitely is. I play every morning and don't win often, but sometimes.
1: Well, maybe today will be a day.
0: You're going to be taking on
2: maybe
0: Mike.
2: Today.
0: Mike is in Parkland. Hi, Mike.
3: Hey, Bender. Hey, Jody. And hey, Kay.
1: All right, Mike.
0: Mike, you're excited, aren't you?
3: Yes. Okay. I also listen to this pretty much every day. So, and I had a coworker of mine who says I should be on this.
0: All right. Well, luck to the two of yous. We have Mariners tickets on the line. First one to five wins. If Jody has to clean up the mess, you're both out. It'll be a fresh meat game the next time. Here we go.
3: Good luck, Kay.
2: Good luck, Mike.
0: Who's the lead singer of Bon Jovi?
3: Mike. John Bon Jovi.
0: What do you call a rainbow that appears at night? Jody.
1: A rainbow.
0: No. It's called a moonbow.
1: Moonbow?
0: A moonbow.
1: Never heard that before.
0: What does a V8 engine have eight of?
2: Mike.
1: I'd give that to Kay.
0: Kay.
2: Cylinders.
0: What are records made of?
2: Kay.
0: Mike. Kay.
2: Vinyl.
0: The clinical term rhinoplasty is most commonly described by patients.
2: Mike.
3: Nose.
0: Kay, you can steal it.
2: Nose job. Like.
0: Scoreboard.
1: Kay has three, Mike has one.
0: Of what island do the Beach Boys sing, "We'll get there fast and then we'll take it slow"?
3: Mike. Kokomo.
0: In what party game might you hear the phrase right foot blue?
3: Mike. Twister.
0: Scoreboard.
1: It's 3-3.
0: What is the lowest rank in the U.S. Army?
2: Mike. Sergeant. No.
0: Mike, you can steal it.
3: Private.
2: I knew that.
0: I know you did.
1: I hate it when that happens.
0: Scoreboard?
1: Mike has four. Kay has three.
0: What popular toy got its name from the Danish words for play well?

0: Jody.
1: Hula hoop.
0: Looking for Lego. Lego. What does an octopus spray when threatened?
2: Mike. Hey.
0: Mike for the win.
2: Ink.
0: Game over. We have a new Puget Sound Showdown champion from beautiful downtown Parkland. It's Mike.
1: Mike, you can thank your coworker for pushing you out of your comfort zone.
0: Well done, Mike.
3: I will quote.

0: Hey, is this by chance the song of the day?
1: Hey, who are you?
0: No, I'm not going to tell you until you tell me.
2: Oh, man.
3: Wow, I don't need this.
4: Nobody's ever handed us a blackmail situation.
3: You're not giving
4: before.
3: Me an ultimatum? Who is this?
0: This is Allison.
3: Hi, Allison. Where are you calling from?
0: I'm calling from Seattle.
3: Allison, the Seattle All-Star Classic Celebrity Softball game is tomorrow at Cheney Stadium. You're going to be there.
0: Oh, my God. That's awesome. I was joking, but that is awesome. Thank you so much.
3: You're welcome. Make sure you bring that vendor banner.

0: Purrs are out of context on a daily basis.
1: They're just squishy balls.
2: Yeah.
1: And apparently people are biting into them and are exposed to the gel inside. But the gel is non-toxic, but it could like heat up and it gets all over you and it's gross. Especially if you have them in a hot car and then they heat up and they could like squirt all over you. And you don't want that.
0: Jody and Bender.

0: 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The party starts tonight at the Bender Ranch. We'll go into full explanation and the assistance from an unlikely source.
1: Right.
0: We will discuss. But first,
2: 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Jody's 90-second news update now.
1: 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Going to be cloudy mid-70s today. Federal forecasters warning the Columbia River Basin here in Washington and Oregon, most likely spot in the west to see drought intensify over the next 3 months. Fire officials say they wouldn't be surprised if new records are set by later this month heading into peak fire season. Speaking of fires, a new wildfire in Okanagan County has triggered level 3 go-now evacuations just northwest of the city of Okanagan. Link light rail service back to normal after a damaged overhead power line shut down 11 trains through central Seattle for most of the day yesterday, disrupting thousands of commutes. After escalating strikes threatening the ceasefire agreement between the U.S. and Iran, mediators are trying to bring the two back to the table. This comes as Israel shared intelligence with the U.S. that Tehran has devised a new plan to assassinate the president. France heading to the World Cup semifinals following the team's victory over Morocco yesterday. France will next play the winner of the matchup between Spain and Belgium, which is set for later today. Washington State drivers will soon be able to add a Mount St. Helens license plate to their vehicles. The Mount St. Helens Institute will auction the rights to the first 25 plates beginning on Saturday. Costco has been hit with a class action lawsuit alleging that one of the products it sells contains dangerous levels of heavy metals, including lead, arsenic, and cadmium. The lawsuit centers on Orgain protein powders, which are very popular. I have a bottle of Orgain creatine at my house. Look how jacked I am! It's all that good heavy metal.
0: Oh, no. Wait,
1: hey.
0: Is that what I have here?
1: Orgain. Oh, you have it here?
0: Oh, no!
1: Oh, no! We're all full of cadmium!
0: No!
1: And not the good kind.
0: No! Oh! Oh, no!
1: Oh, no! He's got the collagen peptides, too! Doubling up on the heavy metals. National French Fry Day is today.
0: Yeah.
1: Plenty of deals to celebrate the day. Ooh. I found deals at Arby's, Chick-fil-A, McDonald's, Popeye's, Wendy's, and more. I hate to tell you because I know that you've been eating super healthy, Bender. You're probably teed up for some French fries right about
0: ready
1: now.
0: Ready to go.
1: You haven't had one thing.
0: No, I've cut out fast food. I've cut out Coke. I've cut out carbs, all that stuff.
1: And you haven't even been in a terrible mood.
0: No,
1: which is
0: I know.
1: An amazing progression from the last time you went healthy, yeah. And you were miserable.
0: I am contemplating having pancakes this morning. I've been...
1: For Flapjack Friday here,
0: yeah,
1: at the office.
0: Yeah.
1: You should.
0: I know.
1: It's not the worst thing in the world.
0: I know. I mean, one.
1: You could have two. And I maybe could. He'll put blueberries in and then you'll have some good antioxidants.
0: Just to give you an idea as to the kind of willpower I've been having,
1: mm-hmm.
0: Jody gave me 2 bags of those little Hostess donuts. And they're still sitting.
1: He hasn't had one.
0: They're still sitting here.
1: And every day he goes, should I have a donut or another friggin' protein shake? And then I go, have a protein shake. And I go, or have one or two donuts, not 12. But you haven't even opened them.
0: Nope.
1: I'm really proud of you.
0: Thank you.
1: A woman found
0: I'm
1: out.
0: Not jacked, though.
1: You're jacked full of cadmium. A woman found out that her grandfather was Charles Manson, so she made a documentary about it. You could check out the trailer on the Jody and Bender Facebook page. In theaters this weekend, Moana, Evil Dead Burn, and The Invite. In sports, Marlins swept us. Not cool. The Mariners have the Rays today. Storm lost to the Dream. They have the Mystics on Sunday. Rain Portland Sunday. Today, you can watch Spain versus Belgium. Tomorrow, it's Norway versus England. That's the game to watch. And so is Argentina versus Switzerland, also tomorrow.
0: Up next, everybody arrives tonight.
1: I can't wait to hear more.
0: And I got assistance on the ranch from an unlikely source.
1: How about that?
0: We'll explain. BJ!

0: Friday. 20 minutes away from the second of two feel-good Friday morning dance parties. Tonight, the goats and the sheep show up at the Bender Ranch.
1: Six goats, two sheep.
0: That is correct.
1: I'm so excited.
0: The family that we're adopting them from, remember... by the way, if you're brand new to the show, good morning. That's Jody.
1: That's Bender.
0: I bought a home up in Snohomish, has some land. Rach and I, my wife, we decided, hey, we're going to get some farm animals. We wanted to get some goats. We had rented like 30 goats last year to help clear out the pasture.
1: Right.
0: And we fell in love with them. We're like, oh my God.
1: We need to have animals.
0: We need to have animals.
1: And you guys were set up, like when you bought the house, you were like 75% of the way there.
0: Correct.
1: You had to put up some extra fencing and do some extra stuff, but you already had like the infrastructure in place.
0: Yes. So.
1: It just wasn't up to your standards.
0: So fast forward to us getting ready. We were about ready to adopt five baby goats. Mm-hmm. And that was going to happen at the end of August. And we got a call from Puget Sound Goat Rescue earlier this week that said, hey, there's a family in Redmond. They need to rehome their goats and sheep. Would you be willing to take them?
1: Right. We know you guys are poised to accept some animals. We have some in an emergency, urgent situation.
0: So we said yes.
1: Fantastic.
0: So we have six goats between the ages of 2 and 4 and two sheep. I guess around the same age.
1: Perfect.
0: All of the animals, by the way, have been bottle fed.
1: Perfect.
0: So they're like dogs.
1: Yeah, they're used to people.
0: Right.
1: They're not feral.
0: The family that they're coming from have small kids, so we have no issues with Mackenzie, so we're ready to go. The goats and the sheep are showing up tonight.
1: Today. Yeah. Very exciting. Last minute.
0: We had some last minute stuff we had to do, like we had to build a pen to reduce the size of where they were going to be around the stables.
1: Yeah.
0: So economy fence, they set that whole thing up. Mm-hmm. And then we needed to put, we have two stables, but they're called open range stables. So three walls and a roof, but I needed to put doors on them.
1: To make sure that predators can't get to them at
0: night. Exactly.
1: Yeah. Or like during a storm.
0: Exactly.
1: Anytime you want to keep them in one spot.
0: So I needed to find somebody, and we need to find somebody fast, and we had contractors ghosting us, like, whatever. Jody says, hey, you should call my ex, because David's a contractor. So I called David, and we'd set the whole thing up, and David and his crew are at my house right now.
1: I love it.
0: Putting up... the stable doors.
1: I love it. It was
0: for
1: funny.
0: The sheep and the goats.
1: You got to tell it how it actually happened. You're sitting yesterday. You're looking at your phone, sort of shaking your head during a song. And I'm like, "What's going on?" And you're like, "Man, these guys. You know, like you can't always get them to respond. And we need this to happen right away. And I'm having a hard time finding a contractor that's responding in the timely manner." And I go, "Well, unfortunately, you know what we have to do here.
0: We're gonna have to call David,
1: my ex-husband."
0: To call the ex-husband.
1: Sometimes you have to call my ex-husband.
0: So I talked to David on the way home yesterday.
1: And he loves talking about construction.
0: And when I tell you
1: he gets
0: that
1: excited.
0: I called him, he answered the phone laughing.
1: Oh yeah.
0: Like it was like a
1: yeah, look who's here.
0: I'm here, you need me.
1: Ah, the last minute.
0: So David and his crew are at the house right now.
1: Yeah.
0: And yesterday, Rach and I were cleaning out the stalls, and there's a very funny video.
1: Oh, yeah, that's hilarious.
0: Of the queen of my farm.
1: Yeah.
0: Rach is sitting there with her wheelbarrow, and she is rolling it across the pen, and it hits like a divot. And it just stops.
1: Breaks her ribs.
0: It just stops.
1: She's
0: dead. one of the other videos up on my Instagram at the Bender Nation is me at the feed store in Snohomish, Dayville Feed, and we're getting hay, and the hay's being loaded in. I am supervising. I'm not lifting the bales
1: of
0: hay.
1: Can I ask you a potentially stupid question? So is the hay for bedding for the animals, or do they eat it?
0: Oh, no. No, Jody, no.
1: Please, oh, tell me, Farmer Bender.
0: They eat the hay.
1: They eat the hay.
0: And we have two layers of bedding.
1: Okay.
0: There's pellets underneath the, It's like shavings.
1: Oh, okay. Like cedar shavings.
0: Right.
1: Ooh, I love how those smell.
0: So we have the pellets underneath it that absorb everything.
1: I love how they smell.
0: And then you put the shavings on top of it.
1: Right.
0: So it's two layers and it's completely inside the stable.
1: Right.
0: The little area for them.
1: And that's stuff they're not going to eat.
0: That is
1: goats
0: correct.
1: Goats eat everything.
0: Right.
1: Yeah.
0: Goats and sheep. Sheep eat more than goats do.
1: Oh, really?
0: So all this is there.
1: Listen to Mr. Knowledge here.
0: Right.
1: Do you have any questions for goats or sheep ownership? Mr. Knowledge can help you. Jody, let me explain. The animals sleep on pellets and bedding. The bedding is cedar shavings.
0: So when I tell you...
1: Listen to this guy.
0: ...that our stress level dropped like 100% yesterday.
1: Good.
0: Because after David, he's got his crew and everything. Yeah, we'll get the doors up and everything's fine.
1: Yeah.
0: We were afraid that for the first couple of nights, the animals were going to be out there.
1: Right.
0: After the sun went down.
1: No, no.
0: And they'd be kind of... out there, vulnerable. Yeah. No.
1: And you know,
0: now they're in the stable with the doors and the thing.
1: I rarely say nice things about my ex-husband, but here's two nice things I'll say.
0: Don't bring up the hole in the deck.
1: No, don't bring up the deck that he built that I stepped through. I'm sure I was using that deck wrong. Anyway, I blame myself. Here's two nice things I'm going to say about my ex-husband.
0: Number one.
1: He's a fantastic contractor, and the guys who work for him are also great, so you're going to get two good doors.
0: Number two.
1: He understands that he can't mess this up, otherwise he'll ruin the world tour.
0: Wow.
1: Yeah. And we cannot have the world tour.
0: I figured number one was going to be a great dad. Number two was going to be...
1: I said I'm saying two nice things, and that's it. He knows he can't mess this up, otherwise the show's going to go straight downhill. Your ex-husband ruined my doors! One of my goats has a divot or whatever. I don't know what happens to a goat. The bedding is all messed up.
0: So pictures and video posted all week.

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1: 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I don't know.
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0: Friday morning dance party text. Who's putting these together? You and Jody? No.
1: Victor Minigo.
0: That would be Victor Minigo. Him and DJ FaZe do them for us every Friday.
1: It's cute that you picture me and Bender doing it, though.
0: That's right. Jody on the ones and twos.
1: Right.
0: Time flies with one more hour of the show to go. 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
1: We do Time Flies twice every day, 6:45 and 8:45. On Friday, it gets bumped to 9 o'clock because of the dance party. So, let's take a look back at today, July 10th. Jody, it was July 10th, 1965. The Rolling Stones hit number one for the very first time in the U.S.

0: 1971. Go on to become one of the most iconic of all time, being inducted into the Grammy Hall of Fame in 1998. Thankfully, in 2000, Britney Spears would officially put it on the map.
1: You decide to rage bait me twice then. Once at 6:45,
0: and now,
1: once at 9 o'clock.
0: July 10th, 1985. Coca-Cola announces they screwed up. They're sorry. They'll bring back the original Coke. It's only been 5 weeks since the launch of New Coke, but wow, did it bomb with the public. On the same day, July 10th, 1985, Playboy and Penthouse magazines published nude photos of Madonna that were taken between 1977 and 1980 when she was an 18-year-old student at the University of Michigan. She was looking for some extra cash and trying to form a band. July 10th, 1995, Hugh Grant is a guest on NBC's The Tonight Show to promote his brand new movie, 9 Months. But the appearance comes 2 weeks after Grant's arrest for solicitation of a prostitute in Los Angeles. So, Jay starts the interview like this.
2: Let me start with question number one. What the hell were you thinking?
0: July 10th, 1999, the United States women's soccer team beats China to win the Women's World Cup. The most iconic image was the USA's Brandi Chastain ripping off her jersey, falling to her knees in her sports bra, celebrating her championship-winning kick.
1: Everyone was so mad about that sports bra.
0: Whatever, man. July 10th, 2001, the 72nd Major League Baseball All-Star Game is held at Safeco Field. The Mariners have 8 representatives for the American League, including John Olerud, Brett Boone, Ichiro, Edgar, Jeff Nelson, Mike Cameron, Freddie Garcia. I was sitting in the outfield under the Safeco sign. July 10th, 2019. Volkswagen ends production of the Beetle, the Bug, the first model of which was introduced in 1938. Did you know that Volkswagen can thank Ferdinand Porsche and Adolf Hitler for getting the car made? Hitler needed a creative mind to produce a compact car suitable for mass production. Wow, is that a Freudian slip?
1: Suitable for mass destruction. When I think of a mass destruction car, I think of the Volkswagen Beetle.
0: Happy birthdays, Robert. Steady. Steady. You're not helping, Jody.
1: Suitable for mass destruction. Go on. I had another joke, but I got thrown off.
0: Robert Pine is 85. That's Chris Pine's dad. He was Sergeant Contreras from Chips. How about Neil Tennant? He's 72. Erica Jane is 55. Sofia Vergara is 54. Chiwetel Ejiofor. Did I get that right?
1: Yeah.
0: He's 49. Jessica Simpson.
1: Is she on your hall pass laminated list?
0: Yeah.
1: Number one?
0: Yeah, her and Tiffany Thiessen.
1: Number one and two?
0: Tiffany Thiessen is always number one.
1: Number one, okay.
0: Yeah, I mean, Jess and I go back.
1: Sure. And there, she has touched you before.
0: And there was actually a shot.
1: Yeah. Yeah.
0: I didn't know, but there was a shot.
1: Yeah, it was a shot.
0: Yeah. She's 46. Wyatt Russell is 40.
1: Happy birthday, Mom. We love you and miss you. Love your wild bunch. And happy last day of work to my sweetie, Ken. I look forward to all our adventures. Kylie and...

0: hers are out of context on a daily basis.
1: Because the inside is what's fantastic. Cool and big is better, I agree.
2: Sure.
1: But if you ain't got the room for it, then, you know.
0: Jody and Bender. 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

0: 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Hi. Puget Sound Showdown is coming up. Daily Bender Gazette coming up. Damn, haven't heard that in a while. Coming up. But talkback messages coming in.
1: Good morning, Jody and Bender. You know, I really love hearing about your passions in baseball and goats and sheeps and things, but it is really not helping my cause of wanting to get goats because I don't have the yard space or the time or money to take care of them. So, can I just come over and help with yours, please?
0: The goats and the sheep arrive at the Bender Ranch tonight.
2: You know, it occurs to me that you definitely have a radiothon auction item on your hands.
0: 1,000%.
2: Day at the farm.
0: Oh, yeah.
2: Yeah.
0: Oh, yeah.
2: But that's not going to be a leave a talk back and you get to come over to Bender's house. People pay good money for that.
0: Yeah, in fact, the dinner that was auctioned off at last year's radiothon has yet to be paid off. So now who's ever coming over, whoever won, and we set this whole thing up sometime over this summer, they all get to come see the goats and the sheep. And
2: wouldn't it be funny if you said to them, hey, listen, there's a special bonus now because we have farm animals and you can pet the animals. And they were like, ugh, no, thank you. They'd be like, wow.
0: Really?
2: That's odd.
0: No way.
2: You know, some people don't like it.
0: They're arriving tonight. We had to do last minute infrastructure stuff. Some new fencing went up. Jody's ex-husband.
2: Yeah, made an emergency call to my ex-husband.
0: And his crew, he's a contractor, and the crew, they're up at the house right now putting barn doors up on what are called open-range stables. And it's like three walls and a roof. And so we had to put the doors on there so that the sheep and the goats can go in there at night and be protected and whatever.
2: Yeah.
0: So
2: they say, you need a guy to come and build some doors. My ex-husband's your guy. Doesn't mean I want to keep being married to him. You can say nice things about your exes, you know? Doesn't mean you want to still be married to them. I'm sure he says some nice things about me maybe when I'm not around, or maybe he doesn't.
0: Well, when I get to the house this afternoon, I'm going to say one thing. Do it. Come on. Do it. No, nothing? Okay.

0: 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It's Jody and Bender. It's time for a fresh meat game of Puget Sound Showdown. Let's bring in our contestants, ladies first. Kay is in Auburn. Hi, Kay.
1: Hi, good morning.
0: Hi.
1: Happy Friday.
0: Is this a lifelong dream to be on the air playing Puget Sound Showdown for big, fabulous prizes, talking to the beautiful Jody Brothers?
1: Oh, my gosh. It definitely is. I play every morning and don't win often, but sometimes.
2: Maybe today will be a day.
0: You're going to be taking on Mike. Mike is in Parkland. Hi, Mike.
3: Hey, Bender. Hey, Jody. And hey, Kay.
2: All right, Mike.
0: Mike, you're excited, aren't you?
3: Yes. Okay. I also listen to this pretty much every day. And I had a coworker of mine who says I should be on this.
0: All right. Well, good luck to the two of you. We have Mariners tickets on the line. First one to five wins. If Jody has to clean up the mess, you're both out. It'll be a fresh meat game the next time. Here we go. Who's the lead singer of Bon Jovi?
3: Mike. John Bon Jovi.
0: What do you call a rainbow that appears at night? Jody.
2: A rainbow.
0: No. It's called a moonbow.
2: Moonbow?
0: A moonbow.
2: Never heard that before.
0: What does a V8 engine have eight of?
1: So, okay.
3: Mike.
2: I'd give that to Kay.
0: Kay.
1: Cylinders.
0: What are records made of?
1: Kay.
0: Mike. Kay.
1: Vinyl.
0: The clinical term rhinoplasty is most commonly described by patients.
1: Mike.
3: Nose.
0: Kay, you can steal it.
1: Nose job.
0: Scoreboard.
2: Kay has three. Mike has one.
0: Of what island do the Beach Boys sing, "We'll get there fast and then we'll take it slow"?
3: Mike. Kokomo.
0: In what party game might you hear the phrase, "right foot blue"?
3: Mike. Twister.
0: Scoreboard.
2: It's 3-3.
0: What is the lowest rank in the U.S. Army?
3: Mike.
0: Kay.
1: Sergeant. No.
0: Mike, you can steal it.
3: Private.
1: I knew that.
0: I know you did.
2: I hate it when that happens.
0: Scoreboard?
2: Mike has four. Kay has three.
0: What popular toy got its name from the Danish words for play well? Jody.
2: Hula hoop.
0: Looking for Lego. Lego. What does an octopus spray when threatened?
3: Mike.
1: Kay.
0: Mike for the win.
3: Ink.
0: Game over. We have a new Puget Sound Showdown champion from beautiful downtown Parkland. It's Mike.
2: Mike, you can thank your coworker.

Hey guys, just want to say happy Friday. I enjoy your show every day, all week. It's the only show day listen station that I listen to. Sorry, fumble mouth. But just wanted to say hi and wishing you well and happy weekend. This is Michael from Federal Way, Washington.

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2: That's your Daily Bender Gazette. And we wrap the show, as always, with Damn. Haven't heard that in a while. Whatever song you want to hear. The only thing, Jody and I have to like it, too. That's it.
3: One filter.
2: It's just one filter, one hurdle to clear.
3: No big deal.
2: As long as we're all in agreement that we like the song, we'll play the song. If it's only you and not us, you're out of luck.
3: None of this random, like, hey, can you play Jimmy Toot Toots in the Specials, My Darling, My Sweetheart?
2: Okay, now that one I actually like.

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0: 95.7 The Jet, variety of the 80s, 90s, and more. It's Jody and Bender. Program is done. Done. We're going to be off on Monday because I got to do a Seattle Children's thing.
1: And I don't like to come to work when he's not here because then I have to do everything.
0: So we'll be back.
1: So I just take a day off.
0: So
1: we're laughing, but it's true.
0: So we'll be back on Tuesday.
1: I also have a children's event to do.
0: You do your own?
1: At home with my child. The children's event.
0: Enjoy the weekend. If you get bored at any time over the weekend, jump on my Instagram, at the Bender Nation, because we'll be posting videos and pictures of the sheep and the goats that are arriving later this afternoon.
1: Bro, I'm so excited for you. This is like, today is the start of a new life.
0: That's right. That's right.
1: And like, everything's different now. You have all different, like, your every day of your life from now on is going to be different than yesterday. So, I'm not saying it in a bad way. Now you got to wake up and be like, what? Like, all this different stuff.
0: Routines are going to be different.
1: Yeah.
0: Yeah. We have 6 goats and 2 sheep arriving at the house later today. And then, yeah. So it's
1: they need names. They need hats.
0: It's just it's crazy.
1: Mm-hmm.
0: I'm becoming a regular at Dayville Feed in Snohomish.
1: I saw you watching that man load the hay into your truck.
0: That's right. I am I am the ultimate supervisor.
1: Can you put it back here, please? Hey.
0: Why do you think I sound like that?
1: I'm just assuming. You want to load it yourself or you want Phil to do it?
0: Let Phil do it.
1: I like how you're standing real close, though, with your sunglasses
0: on. That's right.
1: Just put it right up there, Phil. Thanks.
0: Everything's going to be fine.
1: It is.
0: I will be taking a break from ranching. Tomorrow is the Seattle All-Star Classic Celebrity Softball Game at Cheney Stadium. It starts at 3. Gates open at 2:30. Come by and, say hi. And
1: yeah.
0: The tickets are pretty affordable.
1: Yeah, and there's going to be a bunch of Seahawks there, and it's going to be a fun event to go to.
0: Yeah.
1: We gave away 10 tickets.
0: Yeah, we

0: gave away five pair. Yeah.
1: And we discovered that all of the listeners that we gave tickets to will be sitting together.
0: That's right. They're all in the same section.
1: So you're going to have a Bender cheering section.
0: That's right. I'm very excited.
1: I am excited, too. That's awesome. Unfortunately, I can't be there because I have to watch my own son play baseball. And you know, I love him so much. So do great. Don't embarrass the family. I know you're not going to. But just make sure that you keep your eye on the ball. Don't put your head down. Keep your elbow up. Keep your shoulder up. Step forward, swing level. And then run like hell.
2: Step forward, swing level.
1: And make sure if you're in the outfield, because they might stick you in the outfield, when there's a pop fly, you got to take a step back first.
0: Sure.
1: Don't start, because you're going to go over your head. You got to take a step back.
0: Drop foot.
1: Always keep it in front of you.
0: You know, you could have been doing this all week long. Why are you doing this at the last minute?
1: I was. I asked you if you needed help, and you were like, I got it.
0: And the show with you.
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0: Ooh.
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4: 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Jody and Benders. Damn! Haven't heard that in a while.
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We're going to get through this workday so fast. We've got the music that speeds up time. Like this one from Tom Petty right here. Group hug.

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0: 95.7 The Jet, your home for Jody and Bender Monday morning starting at 6. Good morning, firing up the fry. Yay, work day with you. It is me, Martha Quinn. A little later on today, Spain takes on Belgium in Los Angeles as the FIFA World Cup 2026 games continue. 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They get a kick out of it. Ba-dum-bum. It's Corny Joke Friday. 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

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It is not too late. You buy yourself some tickets to a FIFA World Cup 2026 game. 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

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I'm Martha Quinn. 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

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Elton John, after finishing his Goodbye Yellow Brick Road farewell tour, has two more dates he's doing. 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
0: Monday morning, the money is back.
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0: That's
1: Holy
0: it.
1: Cow.
0: That's all you have to do is listen. 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
1: What? Say that again.
0: I don't have time.

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0: From the Fox 13 Weather Center, I'm Chief Meteorologist Brian McMillan. We'll see increasing sunshine this afternoon with high temperatures around 75 degrees. Tomorrow, expect more morning cloud cover with high temperatures around 73.
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Ooh, it's going to be fun. Today's three-song mixtape. That's how we start our afternoons together every day. One of the songs you're going to hear is a timeless classic. And when it was first released in 1980, it could not get arrested. I'm Martha Quinn.

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1: We've made it to the afternoon of Fry. Yay. Today's mixtape is already going. This is how we start our afternoons together every day with three songs you connect in a category. Today's is from Carrie in Kansas City, Missouri. This is from an album called Learning to Crawl. Singer Chrissy Hynde named the album after watching her baby daughter, Natalie. This is the Pretenders back on the Chain Gang.

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I hope you heard that song because it connects somehow to this song by Huey Lewis and the News. And the third song is going to fit in this category as well. It's a mixtape made by Carrie Listening in Kansas City, Missouri. This is from

95.7 The Jet, your home for Sarge this afternoon, starting at 3. If you feel like having some fun today, you're not alone. Cindy Lauper's on the way. My name is Martha Quinn. I always laugh when I hear foreigner singer Lou Gramm say, "I want to know what love is, and I want you to show me." Why don't you do some showing?

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Martha Quinn playing you the songs that pick you up every time. Thanks so much for spending some time here this Friday. U2 just came out with a new song, Street of Dreams. Don't you wish more than anything Bono, as a goof, would record a sequel to this song and it'd be called I Found What I've Been Looking For? And the video would be him looking all around his house. And he'd look under a pillow, and there he'd find his sunglasses.

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0: Yes, that comedy classic was on this morning's Corny Joke Friday show. 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

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Why do soccer players like Cristiano Ronaldo and Lionel Messi love playing soccer so much? They get a kick out of it. It is Corny Joke Friday. 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Do it.

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0: 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Hey, well.

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Oh, man, we've been hearing about it for a while, and it's starting tonight in Grand Rapids, Michigan. John Mellencamp's Dancing Words Greatest Hits Tour. I'm going to play John in just a bit, but right now with me, Martha Quinn, it's Queen.

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It is after 2 o'clock. Martha Quinn getting through Friday with you. Elton John just announced two shows coming up in Mexico City, October 2nd and 3rd. If you've been thinking about going to Mexico, how fun would it be to plan your trip around one of those shows? Find out how we could kick in $1,000 towards your trip and your wellness shot in minutes.

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I've 7 the Jet, your home for Sarge this afternoon starting at 3. Wow, we've been hearing about it for quite a while now. Tonight, John Mellencamp's Dancing Words Greatest Hits Tour starts in Grand Rapids, Michigan. If you're going to one of his shows, please, please, please, I'm Martha Quinn and begging you, give me your concert review. All you need is to tap our free iHeartRadio apps talkback microphone. I could feature you here. Please, please, please do.

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1: Switzerland will face defending champion Argentina in the quarterfinals. 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

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Well, it's almost time for me, Martha Quinn, to duck out. Have a great rest of your Friday and an awesome weekend. 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Pro tip, bookmark our website now. So when those keywords start flying Monday morning, you'll know where to take them. All right, then here's Orchestra Maneuvers in the Dark. Miss you, ready?

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Got a little bit of that sunshine outside for sure. 95.7 The Jet, variety of the 80s, 90s, and more. I am Sarge. I know it's Friday, but can we talk about Monday for just a second here? Because we're back with the $1,000 Workday Payday. 13 chances for you to win $1,000 every weekday. 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

a nice weekend for Kent Cornucopia Days for sure. 95.7 The Jet variety, the 80s, 90s, and more. I am Sarge, just kind of moving us closer to the weekend and commercial free at 3, powered by Sunset Chevrolet and Matthew Wilder on a Friday. This is a perfect feel good song, isn't it?

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variety of the 80s, 90s, and more non-stop. 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And people

You call somebody. We need to get some offense going or something. Like I know anything about it. Like I would do any better on the field. 95.7 The Jet, variety of the 80s, 90s, and more. Mariners outing in Florida with the Marlins. Not so well, got swept. They'll pick up their Florida series with the Rays, the Tampa Bay Rays, for the weekend before the All-Star break. Then back home at the end of next week.

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Put the earbuds in. Casey Kasem's American Top 40 of the 80s going back to 1986, Sunday at 8.

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0: 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Started by the boss, who needs to get his eyes checked. We'll just call him Rich, because that's his name. He claims that there was a vacation photo of me wearing socks and sandals, which I was wearing Vans in that picture, but whatever. Anyway, evidently, it's not such a bad idea to wear socks with your sandals. In fact, they say that you actually can protect yourself from a lot of nasty things, like some of that foot fungus, blisters, and other things. So it may be not such a fashion faux pas, even though Sarge was not doing it. Get your eyes checked, dude.
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You're going to get $1,000, 13 shots, Monday to do it right here with 95.7 The Jet. First shot just after 6 Monday morning. 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
1: 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All you got to do is listen and win. We'll give you a keyword. 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Boom, you got
0: $1,000. $1,000. It's a bribe, right?
1: Yeah, it's a mini bribe.

0: Back at it, revive I-5. Now that the guests have left, we're going to get back to doing the construction, and it'll be kind of a hassle with the northbound lanes of I-5 impacted this weekend, and you'll have to use the express lane. So just pack your patience and give yourself a little extra time this afternoon and get into the weekend. 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We're going to try to get you there in one piece. The weekend's right around the corner. Guns N' Roses, Ace of Base, and Journey ready to go.
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95.7 The Jet, variety of the 80s, 90s, and more. Perfect weekend to be outside, man. I hope this is the kind of weather we get August 18th. You've got Christopher Cross, The Romantics, and Toto, White River Amphitheater. What a show this would be to see under the stars.

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